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5: A few high clouds tonight with lows near 50. Tomorrow turns mainly sunny, highs approaching 80, then clear skies drop lows into the upper 50s. Tuesday brings partly cloudy skies, highs in the low 80s, south winds around 10. Wednesday offers sun with some clouds, highs near 84, winds becoming west at 15. Thursday keeps the sunshine going, highs in the low 80s, lows back in the upper 50s.

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5: A few high clouds tonight with lows near 50. Tomorrow turns mainly sunny, highs approaching 80, then clear skies drop lows into the upper 50s. Tuesday brings partly cloudy skies, highs in the low 80s, south winds around 10. Wednesday offers sun with some clouds, highs near 84, winds becoming west at 15. Thursday keeps the sunshine going, highs in the low 80s, lows back in the upper 50s.

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3: Skies stay mostly clear tonight with lows near 49. Tomorrow turns mostly sunny with a high of 79, then nearly clear tomorrow night as lows settle into the upper 50s. Tuesday brings partly cloudy skies with highs in the low 80s. Wednesday looks mostly sunny with highs near 84, lows dropping into the low 60s, and a west wind at 15.

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4: Skies stay mostly clear tonight with lows near 49. Tomorrow turns mostly sunny with a high of 79, then nearly clear tomorrow night as lows settle into the upper 50s. Tuesday brings partly cloudy skies with highs in the low 80s. Wednesday looks mostly sunny with highs near 84, lows dropping into the low 60s, and a west wind at 15.

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1: Skies stay mostly clear tonight with lows near 49. Tomorrow turns mostly sunny with a high of 79, then nearly clear tomorrow night as lows settle into the upper 50s. Tuesday brings partly cloudy skies with highs in the low 80s. Wednesday looks mostly sunny with highs near 84, lows dropping into the low 60s, and a west wind at 15.

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1: From the Fox Sports Studios in Los Angeles, here's Steve DeSager.
2: In Sunday night's NFL preseason game at Tennessee, the Titans came back to win 19-16 over Seattle. Jason Myers of the Seahawks missed an extra point and a 44-yard field goal attempt. Raiders running back Ashton Jeanty left practice with an apparent sprained ankle. 49ers running back Christian McCaffrey returned to practice after calf tightness, and tight end George Kittle was activated off the PUP list. Wyndham Clark won the PGA playoff event in St. Louis by 3 strokes over Patrick Cantley. Ryan Blaney was the NASCAR winner at New Hampshire for the second straight year. Kyle Kirkwood took the IndyCar race on the streets of Washington, D.C. Coco Gauff swept the tennis final in Cincinnati. Klay Thompson officially joined the Miami Heat after clearing waivers. In the WNBA, Caitlin Clark scored 37 points in Indiana's win at Chicago. And in a major league ball game in Williamsport, Atlanta over the Brewers 4-2.
3: Skies stay mostly clear tonight with lows near 49. Tomorrow turns mostly sunny with a high of 79, then nearly clear tomorrow night as lows settle into the upper 50s. Tuesday brings partly cloudy skies with highs in the low 80s. Wednesday looks mostly sunny with highs near 84, lows dropping into the low 60s, and a west wind at 15.

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1: From the Fox Sports Studios in Los Angeles, here's Steve DeSager.
2: In Sunday night's NFL preseason game at Tennessee, the Titans came back to win 19-16 over Seattle. Jason Myers of the Seahawks missed an extra point and a 44-yard field goal attempt. Raiders running back Ashton Jeanty left practice with an apparent sprained ankle. 49ers running back Christian McCaffrey returned to practice after calf tightness, and tight end George Kittle was activated off the PUP list. Wyndham Clark won the PGA playoff event in St. Louis by 3 strokes over Patrick Cantlay. Ryan Blaney was the NASCAR winner at New Hampshire for the second straight year. Kyle Kirkwood took the IndyCar race on the streets of Washington, D.C. Coco Gauff swept the tennis final in Cincinnati. Klay Thompson officially joined the Miami Heat after clearing waivers. In the WNBA, Caitlin Clark scored 37 points in Indiana's win at Chicago. And in a Major League ball game in Williamsport, Atlanta over the Brewers 4-2.
3: Skies stay mostly clear tonight with lows near 49. Tomorrow turns mostly sunny with a high of 79, then nearly clear tomorrow night as lows settle into the upper 50s. Tuesday brings partly cloudy skies with highs in the low 80s. Wednesday looks mostly sunny with highs near 84. Lows drop.

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1: From the Fox Sports Studios in Los Angeles. 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
2: In Sunday night's NFL preseason game at Tennessee, the Titans came back to win 19-16 over Seattle. Jason Myers of the Seahawks missed an extra point and a 44-yard field goal attempt. Raiders running back Ashton Jeanty left practice with an apparent sprained ankle. 49ers running back Christian McCaffrey returned to practice after calf tightness, and tight end George Kittle was activated off the PUP list. Wyndham Clark won the PGA playoff event in St. Louis by 3 strokes over Patrick Cantlay. Ryan Blaney was the NASCAR winner at New Hampshire for the second straight year. Kyle Kirkwood took the IndyCar race on the streets of Washington, D.C. Coco Gauff swept the tennis final in Cincinnati. Klay Thompson officially joined the Miami Heat after clearing waivers. In the WNBA, Caitlin Clark scored 37 points in Indiana's win at Chicago. And in a Major League ball game in Williamsport, Atlanta over the Brewers 4-2.
3: Skies stay mostly clear tonight with lows near 49. Tomorrow turns mostly sunny with a high of 79, then nearly clear tomorrow night as lows settle into the upper 50s. Tuesday brings partly cloudy skies with highs in the low 80s. Wednesday looks mostly sunny with highs near 84, lows dropping into the low 60s, and a west wind at 15.

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1: From the Fox Sports Studios in Los Angeles, here's Steve DeSager.
2: In Sunday night's NFL preseason game at Tennessee, the Titans came back to win 19-16 over Seattle. Jason Myers of the Seahawks missed an extra point and a 44-yard field goal attempt. Raiders running back Ashton Jeanty left practice with an apparent sprained ankle. 49ers running back Christian McCaffrey returned to practice after calf tightness, and tight end George Kittle was activated off the PUP list. Wyndham Clark won the PGA playoff event in St. Louis by 3 strokes over Patrick Cantlay. Ryan Blaney was the NASCAR winner at New Hampshire for the second straight year. Kyle Kirkwood took the IndyCar race on the streets of Washington, D.C. Coco Gauff swept the tennis final in Cincinnati. Klay Thompson officially joined the Miami Heat after clearing waivers. In the WNBA, Caitlin Clark scored 37 points in Indiana's win at Chicago. And in a major league ball game in Williamsport, Atlanta over the Brewers 4-2.
3: Skies stay mostly clear tonight with lows near 49. Tomorrow turns mostly sunny with a high of 79, then nearly clear tomorrow night as lows settle into the upper 50s. Tuesday brings partly cloudy skies with highs in the low 80s. Wednesday looks mostly sunny with highs near 84, lows dropping into the low 60s, and a west wind at 15.

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1: From the Fox Sports studios in Los Angeles, here's Steve DeSager.
2: In Sunday night's NFL preseason game at Tennessee, the Titans came back to win 19-16 over Seattle. Jason Myers of the Seahawks missed an extra point and a 44-yard field goal attempt. Raiders running back Ashton Jeanty left practice with an apparent sprained ankle. 49ers running back Christian McCaffrey returned to practice after calf tightness, and tight end George Kittle was activated off the PUP list. Wyndham Clark won the PGA playoff event in St. Louis by 3 strokes over Patrick Cantlay. Ryan Blaney was the NASCAR winner at New Hampshire for the second straight year. Kyle Kirkwood took the IndyCar race on the streets of Washington, D.C. Coco Gauff swept the tennis final in Cincinnati. Clay Thompson officially joined the Miami

0: Heat after clearing waivers. In the WNBA, Caitlin Clark scored 37 points in Indiana's win at Chicago. And in a Major League ball game in Williamsport, Atlanta over the Brewers 4-2.
1: Skies stay mostly clear tonight with lows near 49. Tomorrow turns mostly sunny with a high of 79, then nearly clear tomorrow night as lows settle into the upper 50s. Tuesday brings partly cloudy skies with highs in the low 80s. Wednesday looks mostly sunny with highs near 84, lows dropping into the low 60s, and a west wind at 15.

0: Hey, it's Reed and Chelsea with you. Chelsea had a birthday weekend. Started Friday, went all the way through yesterday. Chelsea, the big 3-2. I don't know if that's big or not, but...
1: No.
0: Got the same chocolate cake we've had for 10 years. Chelsea, do you like it?
1: Loved it.
0: Ever thought about moving on?
1: No.
0: Ice cream cake is the best cake. They're expensive these days. Chelsea's mom made a homemade ice cream cake for the 4th of July that was out of this world good.
1: Yeah, it was so good.
0: It was so legit. You're like, well, I like that little fudge in there. She had it. Well, I like that little crunch in there. She had it.
1: You can look up how to make it.
0: So good. It was a multi-step process.
1: Oh,
0: I think your mom said
1: right.
0: It's not extremely complicated, but you have to commit. Because
1: you got to put it in the freezer, do it later, put it in the freezer.
0: Yeah, things like, have to freeze in the layers.
1: Oh, goodness sakes.
0: So we did not do that. Chelsea just went with the little chocolate cake. We have a little bit more left tonight. I'm assuming you'll share. And that is a lot of chocolate. So that's a vanilla ice cream type of cake.
1: It really is. You have to do vanilla with it, but it was delicious.
0: Had a great weekend with the kids. They were in a good mood.
1: Well, the weather was beautiful, and that's what is so great. Just being outside, it's not hot or smoky.
0: Two things now.
1: We
0: used to just hope it wouldn't be too hot.
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0: She's Chelsea. I'm Reed. Okay, Chelsea, let me go scroll over to this. The side part hairstyle is back.
1: Are you kidding me?
0: Oh, is that a big deal?
1: That's a huge deal,
0: Gen
1: Reed.
0: Z spent 5 years mocking the side part, and now they're wearing it. Olivia Rodrigo, some other among Gen Z celebrities bringing back the side part. The modern version sits slightly off center, not all the way to one side. This is your hair. I'm looking at your hair right now.
1: Oh, my gosh. Well, kids, I've had the side part since I was 6 years old.
0: Chelsea Bag in the 90s rocking the side part.
1: And I never gave into the middle part. It just didn't work with my hair. And once you train your hair, that's the spot. If I were to move it to the middle, I mean, this would just naturally be like a cowlick, right? Because it's not used to laying that way. Do you know what I'm saying?
0: Yeah, I mean, I always thought the side part just made more sense. I mean, that's what a lot of guys do.
1: Well,
0: some will do the middle part, but
1: it creates like an opportunity for you to have some, you know,
0: bangs.
1: Yeah, but not some dimension to your face, maybe with your hair sweeping over.
0: Right.
1: Wow, Reed, this is huge news.
0: The look flatters oval and heart shaped faces best, but stylists say there's got some early 2000s nostalgia. Right up Chelsea's alley.
1: Okay, yep. And how about I was six in 2000.
0: There you go. And how about this, though? A pushback against algorithm-driven sameness. These Gen Z are like, I don't want to look just like every single.
1: No, wait, that is kind of interesting because it is like, it almost, with your hair, when it's in the middle, it looks like too perfect. You know what I'm saying?
0: Yeah, I know what you mean.
1: And I'm always done this, and I've thought, you know, maybe with Brielle's hair, I should do it in the middle, but it looks cute to the side. I don't know. This is a huge relief, Reed.

0: Reed and Chelsea, keeping you company?
1: Reed, this is a beautiful thing, but it would be quite the year and a very expensive year. So you have 7 gals who are former college roommates. Can you tell where this story is
0: going? They're
1: all
0: getting married and they all want to be in each other's wedding?
1: In the same year.
0: Then can you agree we're going to do the same dresses? Because it's the dresses that'll kill you.
1: Yeah, they are expensive, but I'm sure each bride wants a different color, different vibe.
0: That's tough. That's a lot of... 7 different weddings in a year?
1: Well, it's not just the weddings, right? It's the bachelorette parties.
0: Oh, yeah, I didn't even think of that.
1: So now we're up to 14 events. Then the bridal shower. Now we're up to 21 events.
0: Oh, that's too much.
1: In the same year.
0: That's a very cool...
1: And there's
0: cool...
1: 52 weekends in a year, so you're talking a little less than half are with wedding festivities, if nothing overlaps.
0: I mean, that's a really amazing friendship group.
1: Could you just do one bachelorette party in that case? Or not necessarily, because you might have, like, cousins and stuff that are...
0: I think what you do in this case, I've never heard of this before, but I think what you would do is you would do a bachelorette party for all of you. And then you would have your own individuals with your other friends, family, sisters, whatever you do with that, right? You can't have someone come to all 7. I mean, 7 times, that's...
1: That's insane.
0: So I think that you'd have to just do one big bonanza. It's like a children's birthday party. You know, mm-hmm. if they're close enough in age and as they get older, it becomes, you know, they're within 2 months of each other. So we'll just do the same thing.
1: Yeah.
0: I think you kind of have to do it that way. That's a lot of dresses.

0: Reading Chelsea, keeping you company. Let me go through, Chelsea, a couple of little sports things here. So there was a brawl, a fight that erupted. Preseason practice, no scoreboard, no fans. Multiple players ejected after a brawl at the Giants-Dolphins joint practice in Miami last week. A Dolphins tackle was tossed after punching a linebacker in the helmet. Punching someone in the helmet, kids, makes no sense. You're not going to win that. You're going to break your hand and be out for a stretch of time, and the person with the helmet will feel nothing. Giants tackle also ejected for a punch to the face mask. Again, not great. Giants coach John Harbaugh, formerly of the Ravens, said punches would be punished as they would in a real game. Cowboys and Saints were fined $500,000 each after a similar fight in practice early last week.
1: Wow.
0: This is why Aaron Rodgers, when he was with the Packers, said, "I don't like joint practices. People get all flustered, and it's just..."

0: it's
1: people get fired up.
0: Too much time together. Another front here, Chels. This is on the college football eligibility front. An NFL rookie just filed for a fifth year of college football. He said, hey, instead of this NFL thing that I'm with the Eagles and I signed to be with the Eagles, I'm going to enter the NCAA transfer portal.
1: Why?
0: And a judge just said yes. He's part of more than 150 athletes filing 18 lawsuits in 15 states over the NCAA's new eligibility rule. A Louisiana judge granted the plaintiffs a fifth season and cleared pros to return to college. So you will have professional players.
1: Why?
0: You got an ex-LSU running back.
1: How can you go back on this?
0: Now with Tampa Bay Buccaneers, he is trying to get back to LSU.
1: Because there's more money?
0: Sure. I mean, if you're barely going to make a team in the NFL, and then you can get an extra player. And for all the high school kids that committed, they're going, when is it my turn?
1: Wow.
0: Congress, you got to get involved.
1: This is just all wild.
0: I don't care what side of the aisle you're on. Yeah. You got to admit, Congress has got to get involved. This is craziness.
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4: Increasing clouds throughout the day near 80. Wind should be calm. Tonight, mostly clear, 55. Tomorrow, partly sunny, 81. Tomorrow night, partly cloudy, 62. Wednesday, some rain in the morning, then sunny, 83. Wednesday night, mostly clear, 59. And for Thursday, more sunshine, 81.

0: Hey, it's Chelsea. He's Reed. Reed, did you hear what the University of Michigan is doing for first semester students in the College of Literature, Science, and the Arts? They are moving away from a letter grade system to simply pass or no credit.
1: Come on.
0: So, like, kind of like a
1: Come
0: pass
1: on.
0: fail, or they're not saying
1: See, I've
0: fail,
1: always
0: but.
1: respected the University of Michigan because that's like Wisconsin. I mean, academics are important. Now they're paying their football team and basketball team like it's nobody's business. But I've always respected Michigan as a similar university in quality. Pass, fail.
0: Well, not pass fail, pass no
1: What's
0: credit.
1: the difference?
0: Well,
1: It's all
0: it's
1: semantics.
0: well,
1: You did it or you
0: obviously
1: did not.
0: fail has a negative connotation, and this
1: Sure,
0: is
1: you
0: the
1: failed.
0: goal, Reed. Can I please get to the goal? The goal is to help first year students acclimate to the demands of college, help with mental health. Just kind of ease students into it.
1: Okay, so I'm all very much pro mental health awareness, all that stuff.
0: But I think,
1: How does that work with a GPA?
0: and if you're moving into your sophomore year, then isn't it going to just be like boom?
1: Well, that's
0: Like
1: what
0: if you
1: college is.
0: didn't.
1: College is boom. But let me, high school kids.
0: But maybe that's a way of getting more kids to go to college. I don't know.
1: Well, I don't know if that's the right answer. High school kids, let me tell you something. You're gonna be blown away at how much time you have in college to do your studies.
0: Yeah,
1: You're
0: that
1: not
0: is
1: gonna be in
0: true.
1: class for 7 hours a day. You're not gonna have extracurriculars. They're gonna take you till 6:30, and you're gonna come home exhausted and then have to do a bunch of homework. For those of you taking advanced placement classes, it's a whole different world. You're not even going to have much class. You may not even have classes on Fridays. You got plenty of time. You're going to be taking three or four classes. Freshman year, you're not going to like all your classes. That's part of it. You'll get more into that junior, senior year. But jeepers. But we can't even call it pass fail. It's pass, no pass. I mean, let's come on now. Let's not get these kids to be too soft.
0: Well, I'm just saying what they're doing, Reed.
1: And C's get degrees. Let me tell you something. Like, very few people care what your GPA was in college. If you start a conversation with what your GPA was
0: Oh,
1: in
0: here we
1: college,
0: go.
1: people are going to walk away from you.

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0: Reed and Chelsea along with you. All right, so those of you who have followed Shanti Beluga on social, she's blowing it up. And Chelsea, you would actually, I think you would enjoy this. All right, so it's C-H-A-N-T-Y.
1: Okay. Well, Beluga, I mean, like the beluga whale or what?
0: Yeah. She's a fictional character created by comedian Courtney O'Donnell.
1: Oh, okay.
0: She's a bubbly blonde
1: It's an AI thing.
0: No. She's just this character that she invented. This comedian plays this character on social media.
1: Okay.
0: She's bubbly blonde. She's doing ordinary things, but she has this outlandish name.
1: So it's a person.
0: This is her character.
1: Okay.
0: Started on Instagram, went to X, went to TikTok, exploded there. And the name came from joking with friends on a late night movie set. But here's what's awesome, Chelsea. So fans invent fake encounter stories. So the real humor of all this is people acting like they know her, but she's not a real person.
1: Mm-hmm.
0: And this Courtney O'Donnell plays this character super well.
1: That's funny.
0: So I came across this the other day. I didn't really click on him because I was just like, I don't. But now I saw in some of the show prep. So we'll have to look up Shanti Beluga and see what this is all about.
1: That is so funny.
0: Such a great name. It's just so outrageous.
1: Beluga.
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1: Increasing clouds throughout the day, near 80. Wind should be calm. Tonight, mostly clear, 55. Tomorrow, partly sunny, 81. Tomorrow night, partly cloudy, 62. Wednesday, some rain in the morning, then sunny, 83. Wednesday night, mostly clear, 59. And for Thursday, more sunshine, 81.

0: Reading Chelsea Magnum, keeping you company. Okay, Chelsea, math says humans have how many years left before, that's it,
1: extinction? Oh, no. I don't know.
0: You won't be there. Your great will not be there.
1: Really?
0: Yeah.
1: Okay, keep going.
0: Okay, so we're in the year 2026.
1: Yes.
0: Okay, Jesus came 2,000 years ago.
1: Yep.
0: Humans apparently have 17,000 years left.
1: Wow.
0: Now, depending on what you believe religiously, what will the world be
1: right
0: in 17,000 years? But the doomsday argument predicts humans have 17,000 years to live. The estimates carry a 95% certainty, which I took risk management in college. How are they with 95% certainty saying this? Okay. Math is based on the 117 billion people who have already lived and 130 million births a year. Does that give you a little perspective of how small we each are? There's 130 million births a year.
1: Wow.
0: Chelsea, math is based on 117 billion people who have already lived. We are one of 117 billion who have done this.
1: Wow.
0: Now, keep in mind, all of those people had parents. They didn't necessarily know their parents, but they've had problems. They've had these. I mean, this is...
1: What is the source on this doomsday here?
0: This is Scientific Camera.
1: Oh,
0: Scientific American.
1: Oh.
0: That's weird to look at when it's all put together like
1: sure.
0: this. Now, it doesn't predict how it ends.
1: Sure.
0: Nuclear war, the sun swallowing the earth.
1: Oh, my gosh.
0: Pandemic. Climate gets too hot.
1: Dinosaurs.
0: So there you go,
1: just
0: Chels.
1: Joking.
0: 17,000. So if any of you are like, the world's going to end tomorrow, maybe.
1: Right.
0: But if we just keep going.
1: Renewable water. You know, are we going to run out of food?
0: Just 117 billion people have done this. 117 billion.
1: Wow.

0: Hey, it's Chelsea. He's Reed. Reed, beautiful birthday weekend with the weather. And we took the kids to something really special. We took them to a musical, which Reed is not a musical guy.
1: I don't mind a play.
0: Right.
1: Musicals are tough.
0: So
1: they break out in song. Everyone else can't hear them belting out these lyrics. So everything stops.
0: But
1: Frozen
0: I mean,
1: is pretty cute, though. And I know it from the movies watching those kids. Yeah, I didn't even know how much I knew Frozen until I'm sitting there like, I know everything that's going
0: on
1: right now.
0: You heard the other kids singing.
1: And every other mom and dad knew exactly. And when you know, it's kind of actually, they did a really nice job.
0: So Steph, a coworker, has been to this theater before and seen, like, you know, the kids' plays and all that. And she said, you know, the kids dress up. I said, thank goodness you told me that. So we, you know, got Brielle a new Elsa dress because her other Elsa dress was like ripped from like running around the
1: stained
0: house. Oh, just, I mean, has pancakes. You can't wear that out. Come on, girl. And then my mom made Grant like a Sven thing so he didn't feel left out. And if we would have gotten there, Reed, and there's other kids dressed up, I mean, there would have been a crisis.
1: Brielle would have been throwing haymakers. Yeah, she would have been.
0: Grant would have been upset too. He loves playing dress up. But we had a magical time, literally. And
1: they had a

0: meal before. It was a really fun way to spend a Sunday, and it was just
1: when you're with at like something like that, and it's like kids around, you don't feel as much pressure
0: if
1: to be
0: you
1: like
0: yell or if Brielle's
1: whatever
0: going a little nuts. It's just like, you know, there's 14 other kids, you know, laughing out. It's just that does take a pressure off.
1: Yeah,
0: and that was really cool.

0: Hey, it's Reed and Chelsea along with you. All right, Chelsea, another twist in the GLP-1 drug story. Are these interesting? The good and the bad?
1: I do find them.
0: I know there's a lot of people on them. No shame. We've done a few things that have been bad recently. Here's one that's good, Chelsea.
1: Okay.
0: Study of more than 157,000 adults over 60 with obesity, but no diabetes.
1: Okay.
0: I didn't even realize there were that many people on these things long enough to do a trial. But they found the GLP-1 users had an 18% lower risk of age-related macular degeneration. So it protects your eyesight, it seems. Risk dropped 30% when the AM

0: D-type wasn't specified. So researchers say weight loss itself may lower inflammation that damages the eye. I mean, they say the secret to good health, and this is cancer, this is a lot of things. If you can keep that inflammation low, that's going to do your body really good. Now, the problem was the other night I got on a reel scroll on my social media. It kept
1: Did you?
0: feeding me all the food we eat,
1: Yeah,
0: and I sent one to you.
1: you
0: You don't
1: did.
0: reply to those.
1: I did see
0: If
1: it,
0: I
1: and I was
0: send
1: just
0: Chelsea
1: like,
0: like a kids' day somewhere or like someday a cruise with the kids, you're like all about it. But if I send you like, this food might be rotting us from the inside, you never reply to me on any of those.
1: it's just like, oh my gosh.
0: So anyway,
1: That's the last thing a busy mom wants to see is like, I just need to grab a box of mac and cheese. Like, come on.
0: as we always say, in moderation, right?
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3: 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Girls tennis from Friday. Reedsburg won a pair of duels, defeating Toma 4 and 3. Singles wins from Maya Draeger and Anna Turner. Doubles victories, Arrigata with Emma Casey, Olivia Schaefer with Lindsay Light. Reedsburg, a 5-2 winner over Wisconsin Rapids Assumption. Singles wins from Draeger, Claire Seechlag, and Turner. Doubles victories, Gatta with Casey and Grace Thomas with Brinley Brunner. Today in girls golf, Portage competes at an invitational at Maple Bluff in Madison. It's week two of the high school football season coming up this weekend. On Thursday night, Baraboo will be at Portage. Friday night, Reedsburg at home with DeForest. Also, Wisconsin Dells against River Valley, Mauston against Cambridge. It's Hillsboro hosting Riverdale, Royal at Cochran Fountain City, Ithaca Weston at home with Waseca Steuben Seneca. The Brewers lost to the Braves last night 4-2 in Williamsport, Pennsylvania, part of the Little League World Series celebration. Two hits apiece from Jackson Churio, William Contreras, Andrew Vaughn, and Christian Yelich. Shane Drone took the loss. Magnum Media Sports.
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Increasing clouds throughout the day, near 80. Wind should be calm. Tonight, mostly clear, 55. Tomorrow, partly sunny, 81. Tomorrow night, partly cloudy, 62. Wednesday, some rain in the morning, then sunny, 83. Wednesday night, mostly clear, 59. And for Thursday, more sunshine, 81.

0: Hey, it's Reed and Chelsea along with you. Chelsea, there is a new style, the barefoot sandal. Have you heard of this?
1: No.
0: So Chanel just made a shoe with no bottom. Hollywood is wearing them. So this is
1: what
0: a leather
1: in?
0: Heel. Do the barefoot sandal. So it's a leather heel cap tied at the ankle with the sole of your foot and the toe is fully exposed.
1: Oh, I see it.
0: What do you think of that?
1: I don't honestly see the point of that.
0: Vogue called it freaky. The New York Times called it irrational, nonsensical luxury.
1: But will people buy it, though? That's the question.
0: I think I could just cut up a pair of shoes for you.
1: Well,
0: if you want to pay me $400.
1: Are they $400? Is that what you said?
0: Total guess. Oh,
1: okay.
0: But I do feel like that should be half the shoe cost, if not a third of the shoe cost.
1: Oh,
0: that's hardly anything there.
1: Are wearing them on the red carpet.
0: See, you know that's got no glass, no nails, nothing funky for your kids to step on.
1: Well, it's like the point of a shoe, right, is like what you just said.
0: Protect your foot.
1: It's not protecting anything but your heel.
0: And I would think your heel is your toughest part of your foot.
1: I don't know.

0: Hey, it's Chelsea. He's Reed. Reed, did you hear that we have a gal who is the world's oldest living person? She officially turned 117 on Friday. She's born in the UK. And Ethel is recognized as the Guinness World Record holder for the oldest living person. So she said, even at 117, she's had many firsts this year. The first thing she did for the first time was stroking a llama, holding hands with King Charles.
1: Oh, wow.
0: She then went on to say that she had a lovely day celebrating her birthday with her family and friends, and she looks forward to what next year will bring.
1: It would be interesting to be at that point in your life.
0: 117. I really can't wrap my brain around it.
1: You talk about living every day, waking up going, all right.
0: Right.
1: That's hard to do when you're 30. That's hard to do when you're 40.
0: Right.
1: You know, you're starting to get perspective. The very few 20-year-olds that have perspective, and I don't know that you should when you're 20, you know, let it rip. But you get in your 30s, your 40s, but it's just you got a lot of stuff, but you're – that's remarkable. And again, look at what she's seen in the world.
0: Well, Reed, I love these. What is her secret to longevity?
1: Wine and chocolate?
0: No. Be non-confrontational. Never argue with anyone.
1: I'm not going to live as long.
0: Listen, never argue with anyone. I listen and do what I like to do, she said.
1: I do the second part of that. I do what I like to do.
0: But you don't. We can't comment on that. We had a little bit of a rough spit spat a little earlier, but here we are. It's all good.
1: As Grandma Dee would say, a little
0: spitting and sputtering.
1: Yep.
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0: In the midst of creating a comprehensive housing plan moving forward, over the last several months, the planning team has worked with county staff, residents, local organizations, businesses, and community stakeholders to develop a plan, goals, and strategies. To that end, an online survey has been posted for your input. You can go to the Sauk County website for more information. The DNR is encouraging deer hunters and meat processors to participate in the annual deer donation program again this fall. The program helps stock food pantries and supports residents in need throughout the state. The program began in the year 2000. Since then, over 100,000 deer have been donated, processed into over 4 million pounds of ground venison. To find a participating partner, go to dnr.wi.gov. The Sauk County Historical Society will be holding a special presentation this week entitled The Early Dells in Living Color. Work has begun to colorize a number of old photographs. From the Historical Society, here's Paul Walter.
1: The early Dells in living color. So we've been having some fun colorizing old photos, and they're coming to life, and we're actually noticing things that really didn't stand out in black and white, so that should be a lot of fun. This is somewhat akin to taking old charcoal pictures of people and, you know, hand-tinting them and whatnot. I think if they had had this technology, they would have used it handily.
0: That presentation will be held Thursday night from 7 until 8 o'clock at the Frank Fisher Center on the Dells Parkway in Lake Delton. And Wisconsin is receiving high marks as one of the most enjoyable states. Wallet Hub recently ranked the most fun states in America based on several factors, including entertainment and affordability. Wisconsin ranked 16th and in the top five in nightlife. No surprise, California ranked first. Now you're up to date. I'm Tom Demeen, Magnum Media News.
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0: Increasing clouds throughout the day, near 80. Wind should be calm. Tonight, mostly clear, 55. Tomorrow, partly sunny, 81. Tomorrow night, partly cloudy, 62. Wednesday, some rain in the morning, then sunny, 83. Wednesday night, mostly clear, 59. And for Thursday, more sunshine, 81.

0: Braden, Chelsea, along with you. All right, Chelsea, Amy Poehler.
1: Oh, yes. Parks and Rec.
0: And Saturday Night Live, of course.
1: Oh, yes.
0: So, ladies, if your ears have been driving you crazy for no reason.
1: Ears?
0: Your ears, if they've been itching. Which, by the way, I've had itchy ears before, but this would not apply to me.
1: Okay.
0: Women only. Amy Poehler flagged itchy ears as a perimenopause symptom on her podcast, Good Hang with Jennifer Lawrence.
1: Really?
0: Doctors say falling estrogen dries out ear canal skin and makes nerve endings more reactive. So you have so much to look forward to, Chels, including apparently now itchy ears we're going to toss onto the pile of what it is as a woman gets older.
1: Well, Reed, I don't want to throw you under the bus,
0: here comes a bus.
1: Here it comes. Reed and I had a little tiff earlier today, so I'm saying it. Reed didn't do the best during the pregnancy and childbirth changes.
0: I was just unprepared.
1: Hormonal and all of that. Like, just, you know. Didn't. So this is going to be another test later in life of.
0: Well, I'll tell you what I'll come with. I'll come with a humidifier.
1: Okay.
0: A dab of Aquaphor.
1: Okay.
0: They got different moisturizers and all this, and I'll swab it in your ear canal. Yeah.
1: Wow.
0: You know, swab Aquaphor in your ear canal. Now, see a doctor if there's pain, discharge, bleeding, or hearing loss.
1: Okay.
0: But all the benefits, ladies, of aging.

0: Hey, it's Reed and Chelsea with you. Chelsea had a birthday weekend.
1: Started
0: Friday, went all the way through yesterday. Chelsea, the big 3-2. I don't know if that's big or not, but
1: no.
0: Got the same chocolate cake we've had for 10 years. Chelsea, do you like it?
1: Loved it.
0: Ever thought about moving on?
1: No.
0: Ice cream cake is the best cake. They're expensive these days. Chelsea's mom made a homemade ice cream cake for the 4th of July that was out of this world good.
1: Yeah, it was so good.
0: It was so legit. You're like, well, I like that little fudge in there. She had it. Well, I like that little crunch in there. She had it.
1: You can look up how to make it.
0: So good. It was a multi-step process.
1: Oh,
0: I think your mom said
1: it's
0: not extremely complicated, but you have to commit. Because
1: you gotta put it in the freezer, do it later, put it in the freezer.
0: Yeah, things like, have to freeze in the layers.
1: Oh, goodness sakes.
0: So we did not do that. Chelsea just went with the little chocolate cake. We have a little bit more left tonight. I'm assuming you'll share. And that is a lot of chocolate. So that's a vanilla ice cream type of cake.
1: It really is. You have to do vanilla with it, but it was delicious.
0: Had a great weekend with the kids. They were in a good mood.
1: Well, the weather was beautiful, and that's what is so great, just being outside. It's not hot or smoky.
0: Two things now. We used to just hope it wouldn't be too hot.
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4: 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Girls tennis from Friday. Reedsburg won a pair of duels, defeating Toma 4-3. Singles wins for Maya Drager and Anna Turner. Doubles victories, Ariagata with Emma Casey, Olivia Schaefer with Lindsay Light. Reedsburg, a 5-2 winner over Wisconsin Rapids Assumption. Singles wins from Drager, Claire Siegschlag, and Turner. Doubles victories,

0: Gatta with Casey, and Grace Thomas with Brinley Brunner. Today in girls golf, Portage competes at an invitational at Maple Bluff in Madison. It's week two of the high school football season coming up this weekend. On Thursday night, Baraboo will be at Portage. Friday night, Reedsburg at home with DeForest. Also, Wisconsin Dells against River Valley. Mauston against Cambridge. It's Hillsboro hosting Riverdale. Royal at Cochran Fountain City. Ithaca Weston at home with Wazika Steuben Seneca. The Brewers lost to the Braves last night 4-2 in Williamsport, Pennsylvania, part of the Little League World Series celebration. Two hits apiece from Jackson Churio, William Contreras, Andrew Vaughn, and Christian Yelich. Shane Drone took the loss. 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

Increasing clouds throughout the day, near 80. Wind should be calm. Tonight, mostly clear, 55. Tomorrow, partly sunny, 81. Tomorrow night, partly cloudy, 62. Wednesday, some rain in the morning, then sunny, 83. Wednesday night, mostly clear, 59. And for Thursday, more sunshine, 81.

0: She's Chelsea. I'm Reed. Okay, Chelsea, let me go scroll over to this. The side part hairstyle is back.
1: Are you kidding me?
0: Oh, is that a big deal?
1: That's a huge deal,
0: Gen Reed. Gen Z spent 5 years mocking the side part, and now they're wearing it. Olivia Rodrigo, some other among Gen Z celebrities bringing back the side part. The modern version sits slightly off center, not all the way to one side. This is your hair. I'm looking at your hair right now.
1: Oh, my gosh. Well, kids, I've had the side part.

0: since I was 6 years old.
1: Chelsea back in the 90s rocking the side part.
0: And I never gave in to the middle part. It just didn't work with my hair. And once you train your hair, that's the spot. If I were to move it to the middle, I mean, this would just naturally be like a cowlick, right? Because it's not used to laying that way. Do you know what I'm saying?
1: Yeah, I mean, I always thought the side part just made more sense. I mean, that's what a lot of guys do.
0: Well,
1: some will do the middle part, but
0: it creates like an opportunity for you to have some, you know,
1: bangs.
0: Yeah, but not some dimension to your face, maybe right. With your hair sweeping over.
1: Right.
0: Wow, Reed, this is huge news.
1: The look flatters oval and heart-shaped faces best, but stylists say there's got some early 2000s nostalgia. Right up Chelsea's alley.
0: Okay, yep. And how about I was six in 2000.
1: There you go. And how about this, though? A pushback against algorithm-driven sameness. These Gen Z are like, I don't want to look just like every single...
0: No, wait, that is kind of interesting because it is like, it almost, with your hair, when it's in the middle, it looks like too perfect. You know what I'm saying?
1: Yeah, I know what you mean.
0: And I'm always done this, and I've thought... You know, maybe with Brielle's hair, I should do it in the middle, but it looks cute to the side. I don't know. This is a huge relief, Reed.

0: Reed and Chelsea keeping you company?
1: Reed, this is a beautiful thing, but it would be quite the year and a very expensive year. So you have 7 gals who are former college roommates. Can you tell where this story is going?
0: They're all getting married and they all want to be in each other's wedding?
1: In the same year.
0: Then can you agree we're going to do the same dresses? Because it's the dresses that'll kill you.
1: Yeah, they are expensive, but I'm sure each bride wants a different color, different vibe.
0: That's tough. That's a lot of... 7 different weddings in a year?
1: Well, it's not just the weddings, right? It's the bachelorette parties.
0: Oh, yeah, I didn't even think of that.
1: So now we're up to 14 events. Then the bridal shower. Now we're up to 21 events.
0: That's too much.
1: In the same year.
0: That's a very
1: cool... And
0: there's
1: 52 weekends in a year, so you're talking a little less than half are with wedding festivities, if nothing overlaps.
0: I mean, that's a really amazing friendship group.
1: Could you just do one bachelorette party in that case? Or not necessarily, because you might have, like, cousins and stuff that are...
0: I think what you do in this case, I've never heard of this

0: before, but I think what you would do is you would do a bachelorette party for all of you. And then you would have your own individuals with your other friends, family, sisters, whatever you do with that, right? You can't have someone come to all seven. I mean, seven times, that's
1: insane.
0: So I think that you'd have to just do one big bonanza. It's like a children's birthday party. You know, mm-hmm. if they're close enough in age, and as they get older, it becomes, you know, they're within 2 months of each other, so we'll just do the same thing.
1: Yeah.
0: I think you kind of have to do it that way. That's a lot of dresses.
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4: The housing boom in Sauk County continues to roll merrily along. Numerous projects in various stages of completion all across the county. The county does have an online survey regarding the future of housing needs in the county. It's been going for several months, and they're now looking for your input. More information can be found at the Sauk County website. The DNR is encouraging deer hunters and meat processors to participate in the annual deer donation program again this year. It helps stock food pantries and supports those in need throughout the state. The program began in the year 2000, and over 100,000 deer have been processed into 4 million pounds of ground venison. More information at dnr.wi.gov. The Sauk County Historical Society will be holding a presentation this week regarding the early Dells in living color. Work has begun colorizing historical photographs of the Wisconsin Dells area. From the Historical Society, here's Paul Walter.
5: The early Dells in living color. So we've been having some fun colorizing old photos, and they're coming to life, and we're actually noticing things that really didn't stand out in black and white, so that should be a lot of fun. This is somewhat akin to taking old charcoal pictures of people and, you know, hand tinting them and whatnot. I think if they had had this technology, they would have used it handily.
4: That presentation is Thursday night from 7 until 8 o'clock at the Frank Fisher Center on the Dells Parkway in Lake Delton. And Wisconsin is receiving high marks as one of the most enjoyable states. Wallet Hub recently ranked the most fun states in America based on several factors, including entertainment and affordability. Wisconsin ranks 16th overall, number 5 in the nightlife category. No surprise, California topped the list. Now you're up to date. I'm Tom Demeen, Magnum Media News.
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Increasing clouds throughout the day, near 80. Wind should be calm. Tonight, mostly clear, 55. Tomorrow, partly sunny, 81. Tomorrow night, partly cloudy, 62. Wednesday, some rain in the morning, then sunny, 83. Wednesday night, mostly clear, 59. And for Thursday, more sunshine, 81.

0: Reed and Chelsea, keeping you company. Let me go through, Chelsea, a couple of little sports things here. So there was a brawl, a fight that erupted. Preseason practice, no scoreboard, no fans. Multiple players ejected after a brawl at the Giants-Dolphins joint practice in Miami last week. A Dolphins tackle was tossed after punching a linebacker in the helmet. Punching someone in the helmet, kids, makes no sense. You're not going to win that. You're going to break your hand and be out for a stretch of time, and the person with the helmet will feel nothing. Giants tackle also ejected for a punch to the face mask. Again, not great. Giants coach John Harbaugh, formerly of the Ravens, said punches would be punished as they would in a real game. Cowboys and Saints were fined $500,000 each after a similar fight in practice early last week.
1: Wow.
0: This is why Aaron Rodgers, when he was with the Packers, said, I don't like joint practices. People get all flustered, and it's just, it's
1: people get fired up.
0: Too much time together. Another front here, Chels. This is on the college football eligibility front. An NFL rookie just filed for a fifth year of college football. He said, hey, instead of this NFL thing that I'm with the Eagles and I signed to be with the Eagles, I'm going to enter the NCAA transfer portal.
1: Why?
0: And a judge just said yes. He's part of more than 150 athletes filing 18 lawsuits in 15 states over the NCAA's new eligibility rule. A Louisiana judge granted the plaintiffs a fifth season and cleared pros to return to college. So you will have professional players.
1: Why?
0: You got an ex-LSU running back.
1: How can you go back on this?
0: Now with Tampa Bay Buccaneers, he is trying to get back to LSU.
1: Because there's more money?
0: Sure. I mean, if you're barely going to make a team in the NFL, and then you can get an extra player. And for all the high school kids that committed, they're going, when is it my turn?
1: Wow.
0: Congress, you got to get involved.
1: This is just all wild.
0: I don't care what side of the aisle you're on. Yeah. You got to admit, Congress has got to get involved. This is craziness.

0: Hey, it's Chelsea. He's Reed. Reed, did you hear what the University of Michigan is doing for first semester students in the College of Literature, Science, and the Arts?
1: No.
0: They are moving away from a letter grade system to simply pass or no credit.
1: Come on.
0: So, like, kind of like a pass-fail, or they're not saying
1: See,
0: fail.
1: I've always respected the University of Michigan because that's like Wisconsin. I mean, academics are important. Mm-hmm. Now they're paying their football team and basketball team like it's nobody's business. But
0: okay.
1: I've always respected Michigan as a similar university in quality.
0: Okay.
1: Pass, fail?
0: Well, not pass, fail. Pass, no credit.
1: What's the difference?
0: Well, it's
1: all semantics.
0: Well,
1: you did it or you did not.
0: Fail has a negative connotation.
1: Sure.
0: And this is
1: you
0: the
1: failed.
0: Goal, Reed. Can I please get to the goal? The goal is to help first-year students acclimate to the demands of college, you know, help with mental health, just kind of ease students into it.
1: Okay, so I'm all very much pro mental health awareness, all that stuff.
0: But I think...
1: how does that work with a GPA?
0: And if you're moving into your sophomore year then, isn't it going to just be like, boom?
1: Well, that's like what college is. College is boom. High school kids.
0: But maybe that's a way of getting more kids to go to college. I don't know.
1: Well, I don't know if that's the right answer. High school kids, let me tell you something. You're going to be blown away at how much time you have in college to do your studies.
0: Yeah.
1: You're not going to be in class for 7 hours a day. You're not going to have extracurriculars.
0: Right.
1: They're going to take you till 6:30, and you're going to come home exhausted and then have to do a bunch of homework.
0: Mm-hmm.
1: For those of you taking advanced placement classes, it's a whole different world. You're not even going to have much class. You may not even have classes on Fridays.
0: Yeah.
1: You have plenty of time. You're going to be taking 3 or 4 classes. Freshman year, you're not going to like all your classes. That's part of it. You'll get more into that junior, senior year. But jeepers.
0: Mm-hmm.
1: But we can't even call it pass, fail. It's pass, no pass.
0: Hmm.
1: I mean, let's come on now. Let's not get these kids to be too soft.
0: Well, I'm just saying what they're doing, Reed.
1: And C's get degrees. Let me tell you something. Like, very few people care what your GPA was in college. If you start a conversation with what your GPA was in college, people are going to walk away from you.
0: Mm-hmm.

0: bring Chelsea along with you. All right, so those of you who have followed Shanti Beluga on social, she's blowing it up. And Chelsea, you would actually, I think you would enjoy this. All right, so it's C-H-A-N-T-Y.
1: Okay. Well, Beluga, I mean, like the beluga whale or what?
0: Yeah. She's a fictional character created by comedian Courtney O'Donnell.
1: Oh, okay.
0: She's a bubbly blonde
1: It's an AI thing.
0: No. She's just this character that she invented. This comedian plays this character on social media.
1: Okay.
0: Shanti
1: Beluga.
0: Yeah, she's bubbly blonde. She's doing ordinary things, but she has this outlandish name.
1: So it's a person.
0: It's a person, Courtney. This is her character.
1: Okay.
0: Started on Instagram, went to X, went to TikTok, exploded there. And the name came from joking with friends on a late night movie set. But here's what's awesome, Chelsea. So fans invent fake encounter stories. So the real humor of all this is people acting like they know her, but she's not a real person.
1: Mm-hmm.
0: And this Courtney O'Donnell plays this character super well.
1: That's funny.
0: So I came across this the other day. I didn't really click on him because I was just like, I don't. But now I saw some of the show prep. So we'll have to look up Shanti Beluga and see what this is all about.
1: That is so funny.
0: It's such a great name. Such a great name. It's just so outrageous.
1: Beluga.
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4: 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Girls tennis from Friday. Reedsburg won a pair of duels, defeating Toma 4-3. Singles wins for Maya Drager and Anna Turner. Doubles victories, Ariagata with Emma Casey. Olivia Schaefer with Lindsay Light. Reedsburg, a 5-2 winner over Wisconsin Rapids Assumption. Singles wins from Drager, Claire Siegschlag, and Turner. Doubles victories, Gatta with Casey, and Grace Thomas with Brinley Brunner. Today in girls golf, Portage competes at an invitational at Maple Bluff in Madison. It's week two of the high school football season coming up this weekend. On Thursday night, Baraboo will be at Portage. Friday night, Reedsburg at home with DeForest. Also, Wisconsin Dells against River.

0: Valley, Mauston against Cambridge. It's Hillsborough hosting Riverdale, Royal at Cochrane Fountain City, Ithaca Weston at home with Waseca Steuben Seneca. The Brewers lost to the Braves last night 4-2 in Williamsport, Pennsylvania, part of the Little League World Series celebration. Two hits apiece from Jackson Churio, William Contreras, Andrew Vaughn, and Christian Yelich. Shane Drone took the loss. Magnum Media Sports.
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0: Increasing clouds throughout the day, near 80. Wind should be calm. Tonight, mostly clear, 55. Tomorrow, partly sunny, 81. Tomorrow night, partly cloudy, 62. Wednesday, some rain in the morning, then sunny, 83. Wednesday night, mostly clear, 59. And for Thursday, more sunshine, 81.

0: Reading Chelsea Magnum, keeping you company. Okay, Chelsea, math says humans have how many years left before... That's it.
1: Extinction. Oh, no. I don't know.
0: You won't be there. Your great-great-great-great-great will not be there.
1: Really?
0: Yeah.
1: Okay, keep going.
0: Okay, so we're in the year 2026.
1: Yes.
0: Okay, Jesus came 2,000 years ago.
1: Yep.
0: Humans apparently have 17,000 years left.
1: Wow.
0: Now, depending on what you believe religiously, what will the world be
1: right
0: in 17,000 years? But the doomsday argument predicts humans have 17,000 years to live. The estimates carry a 95% certainty, which I took risk management in college. How are they with 95% certainty saying this? Okay. Math is based on the 117 billion people who have already lived and 130 million births a year. Does that give you a little perspective of how small we each are? There's 130 million births a year.
1: Wow.
0: Chelsea, math is based on 117 billion people who have already lived. We are one of 117 billion who have done this.
1: Wow.
0: Now, keep in mind, all of those people had parents. They didn't necessarily know their parents, but they've had problems. They've had these... I mean, this is...
1: What is the source on this doomsday here?
0: This is Scientific Camera. Scientific American.
1: Oh.
0: That's weird to look at when it's all put together like
1: sure.
0: this. Now, it doesn't predict how it ends.
1: Sure.
0: Nuclear war, the sun swallowing the earth.
1: Oh, my gosh.

0: Epidemic. Climate gets too hot.
1: Dinosaurs.
0: So there you go,
1: just
0: Chels.
1: Joking.
0: 17,000. So if any of you are like, the world's going to end tomorrow, maybe.
1: Right.
0: But if we just keep going.
1: Renewable water. You know, are we going to run out of food?
0: Just 117 billion people have done this. 117 billion.
1: Wow.

0: Hey, it's Chelsea. He's Reed. Reed, beautiful birthday weekend with the weather. And we took the kids to something really special. We took them to a musical, which Reed is not a musical guy.
1: I don't mind a play.
0: Right.
1: Musicals are tough.
0: So
1: they break out in song. Everyone else can't hear them belting out these lyrics. So everything stops.
0: But
1: Frozen
0: I mean,
1: is pretty cute, though. And I know it from the movies, watching those kids. Yeah, I didn't even know how much I knew Frozen until I'm sitting there like, I know everything that's going
0: on
1: right now.
0: You heard the other kids singing.
1: And every other mom and dad knew exactly. And when you know, it's kind of actually, they did a really nice job.
0: So Steph, a coworker, has been to this theater before and seen, like, you know, the kids' plays and all that. And she said, you know, the kids dress up. I said, thank goodness you told me that. So we, you know, got Brielle a new Elsa dress because her other Elsa dress was like ripped from like running around the
1: house.
0: Oh, just, I mean, has pancakes. You can't wear that out. Come on, girl. And then my mom made Grant like a Sven thing. So he didn't feel left out. And if we would have gotten there, Reed, and there's other kids dressed up, I mean, there would have been a crisis.
1: Brielle would have been throwing haymakers. Yeah, she would have been.
0: Oh, Grant would have been upset too. He loves playing dress up. But we had a magical time, literally. And
1: yeah, they had a meal before. It was a really fun way to spend a Sunday. And it was just,
0: and when you're with at like something like that and it's like kids around, you don't feel as much pressure
1: if
0: to be
1: you
0: like,
1: yell, or if Brielle's
0: whatever,
1: going a little nuts. It's just like, you know, there's 14 other kids, you know, laughing out. It's just, that does take a pressure off.
0: Yeah.
1: No, it was really cool.

0: along with you. All right, Chels, another twist in the GLP-1 drug story. Are these interesting? The good and the bad?
1: I do find them.
0: I know there's a lot of people on them. No shame. We've done a few things that have been bad recently. Here's one that's good, Chels.
1: Okay.
0: Study of more than 157,000 adults over 60 with obesity, but no diabetes.
1: Okay.
0: I didn't even realize there were that many people on these things long enough to do a trial. But they found the GLP-1 users had an 18% lower risk of age-related macular degeneration. So it protects your eyesight, it seems. Risk dropped 30% when the AMD type wasn't specified. So researchers say weight loss itself may lower inflammation that damages the eye. I mean, they say the secret to good health, and this is cancer, this is a lot of things. If you can keep that inflammation low, that's going to do your body really good. Now, the problem was the other night I got on a reel scroll on my social media. It kept feeding me all the food we eat.
1: Yeah.
0: And I sent one to you. You don't reply to those.
1: I did see
0: if
1: it.
0: If I send Chelsea
1: like a
0: kid's day somewhere or like someday a cruise with the kids, you're like all about it. But if I send you like, you know, this food might be rotting us from the inside, you never reply to me on any of those.
1: Well, it's just like, oh my gosh.
0: So anyway,
1: that's the last thing a busy mom wants to see is like, I just need to grab a box of mac and cheese. Like, come on.
0: As we always say, in moderation, right?
1: Yep.
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5: 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To find a participating partner, go to dnr.wi.gov. The Sauk County Historical Society will be holding a special presentation this week entitled The Early Dells in Living Color. Work has begun to colorize a number of old photographs. From the Historical Society, here's Paul Walter.
6: The early Dells in living color. So we've been having some fun colorizing old photos, and they're coming to life, and we're actually noticing things that really didn't stand out in black and white, so that should be a lot of fun. This is somewhat akin to taking old charcoal pictures of people and, you know, hand-tinting them and whatnot. I think if they had had this technology, they would have used it handily.
5: That presentation will be held Thursday night from 7 until 8 o'clock at the Frank Fisher Center on the Dells Parkway in Lake Delton. And Wisconsin is receiving high marks as one of the most enjoyable states. WalletHub recently ranked the most fun states in America based on several factors, including entertainment and affordability. Wisconsin ranked 16th and in the top 5 in nightlife. No surprise, California ranked first. Now you're up to date. I'm Tom Dineen.

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0: Increasing clouds throughout the day, near 80. Wind should be calm. Tonight, mostly clear, 55. Tomorrow, partly sunny, 81. Tomorrow night, partly cloudy, 62. Wednesday, some rain in the morning, then sunny, 83. Wednesday night, mostly clear, 59. And for Thursday, more sunshine, 81.

0: Hey, it's Reed and Chelsea along with you. Chelsea, there is a new style, the barefoot sandal. Have you heard of this?
1: No.
0: So Chanel just made a shoe with no bottom. Hollywood is wearing them. So this is a leather heel. Do the barefoot sandal. So it's a leather heel cap tied at the ankle with the sole of your foot and the toe is fully exposed.
1: Oh, I see it.
0: What do you think of that?
1: I don't honestly see the point of that.
0: Vogue called it freaky. The New York Times called it irrational, nonsensical luxury.
1: But will people buy it, though? That's the question.
0: I think I could just cut up a pair of shoes for you. Well, if you want to pay me $400.
1: Are they $400? Is that what you said?
0: That's a total guess.
1: Oh, okay.
0: But I do feel like that should be half the shoe cost, if not a third of the shoe cost. Oh, that's hardly anything there.
1: Are wearing them on the red carpet.
0: See, you know that's got no glass, so cool. No nails, nothing funky for your kids to step on.
1: Well, it's like the point of a shoe, right, is like what you just said.
0: Protect your foot.
1: It's not protecting anything but your heel.
0: And I would think your heel is your toughest part of your foot.
1: I don't know.

0: Hey, it's Chelsea. He's Reed. Reed, did you hear that we have a gal who is the world's oldest living person? She officially turned 117 on Friday. She's born in the UK, and Ethel is recognized as the Guinness World Record holder for the oldest living person. So she said, even at 117, she's had many firsts this year. The first thing she did for the first time was stroking a llama, holding hands with King Charles.
1: Oh, wow.
0: She then went on to say that she had a lovely day celebrating her birthday with her family and friends, and she looks forward to what next year will bring.
1: It would be interesting to be at that point in your life.
0: 117. I really can't wrap my brain around it.
1: You talk about living every day, waking up going, all right.
0: Right.
1: That's hard to do when you're 30. That's hard to do when you're 40.
0: Right.
1: You know, you're starting to get perspective. The very few 20-year-olds that have perspective, and I don't know that you should when you're 20, you know, let it rip. But you get in your 30s, your 40s, but it's just you got a lot of stuff, but you're, that's remarkable. And again, look at what she's seen in the world.
0: Well, Reed, what is her secret to longevity?
1: Wine and chocolate?
0: No. Be non-confrontational. Never argue with anyone.
1: I'm not going to live this long.
0: Listen, never argue with anyone. I listen and do what I like to do, she said.
1: I do the second part of that. I do what I like to do.
0: But you don't. We can't comment on that. We had a little bit of a rough spits bat a little earlier, but here we are. It's all good.
1: As Grandma D would say, a little
0: spitting and sputtering.
1: Yep.

0: Reading Chelsea along with you. All right, Chelsea, Amy Poehler.
1: Oh, yes. Parks and Rec.
0: And Saturday Night Live, of course.
1: Oh, yes.
0: So, ladies, if your ears have been driving you crazy for no reason.
1: Ears?
0: Your ears, if they've been itching. Which, by the way, I've had itchy ears before, but this would not apply to me.
1: Okay.
0: Women only. Amy Poehler flagged itchy ears as a perimenopause symptom on her podcast, Good to Hang with Jennifer Lawrence.
1: Really?
0: Doctors say falling estrogen dries out ear canal skin and makes nerve endings more reactive. So you have so much to look forward to, Chels, including apparently now itchy ears. We're going to toss onto the pile of what it is as a woman gets older.
1: Well, Reed, I don't want to throw you under the bus,
0: here comes a bus.
1: Here it comes. Reed and I had a little tiff earlier today, so I'm saying it. Reed didn't do the best during the pregnancy and childbirth changes.
0: I was just unprepared.
1: Hormonal and all of that. Like, just, you know. So this is going to be another test later in life of.
0: Well, I'll tell you what I'll come with. I'll come with a humidifier.
1: Okay.
0: A dab of Aquaphor.
1: Okay.
0: They got different moisturizers and all this, and I'll swab it in your ear canal. Yeah.
1: Wow.
0: You know, swab Aquaphor in your ear canal. Now, see a doctor if there's pain, discharge, bleeding, or hearing loss.
1: Okay.
0: But all the benefits, ladies, of aging.

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3: Mostly sunny this afternoon, near 80. Northwest winds 5 miles per hour. Tonight, mostly clear, 56. Tomorrow, partly sunny, 82. Tomorrow night, mostly cloudy, 63. Wednesday, some rain in the morning, then mostly sunny, 81. Wednesday night, mostly clear, 59. And for Thursday, sunny, 80.

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You can check out Rivertown's Community Arts Exhibit at the Portage Center for the Arts. 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Admission is free. They're open Wednesday through Friday from 1 to 6 and Saturday 10 to 3. And this exhibit runs through the 28th. 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

0: me.
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3: Here are some stories we are working on today. Sauk County has put together an online survey regarding future housing goals and is looking for your input. The DNR is encouraging deer hunters and meat processors to participate in the annual deer donation program. The Sauk County Historical Society will be holding a presentation Thursday night entitled The Early Dells in Living Color. We'll talk with Executive Director Paul Walter. And are you having fun yet? Well, Wisconsin has received high marks as one of the most enjoyable states in the union. Mostly sunny this afternoon near 80. Northwest winds 5 miles per hour. Tonight, mostly clear, 56. Tomorrow, partly sunny, 82. Tomorrow night, mostly cloudy, 63. Wednesday, some rain in the morning, then mostly sunny, 81. Wednesday night, mostly clear, 59. And for Thursday, sunny.

Hey, it's Natalie. All right, sometimes people have too much time on their hands. A new poll on potatoes. Yes, on potatoes, because National Potato Day was last week, found that the most popular way to eat potatoes is French fries. Mashed potatoes are second, followed by baked potatoes. And baked potatoes made it in there like that, mainly because of older people. Gen Zers are apparently not into baked potatoes. And let me tell you, Gen Zers who don't like your baked potatoes, you are missing out, because baked potatoes isn't simply just a baked potato with butter and sour cream. You get to get real creative with baked potatoes. You can put chili on them. You could put broccoli on them. You could make like a whole different meal with potato as the base. I mean, you really can get so creative. Gen Z really needs to look into this more. Sorry. Because I think that baked potatoes, I think they were having a moment there for a second.

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0: Hey, it's Natalie. Well, here is the latest trend in baby names. Naming kids after weapons. Names like Gunner, Wesson, Shooter, Trigger, Blade, and Remington. Those names are all becoming more popular. A baby name expert says weapons-inspired names may have a renegade spirit, which has been a rising theme. Maverick ranks higher than ever, and cowboy-style names like Dutton, Stetson, and Boone are climbing the charts. And of course, there is the very masculine sound to those names. But other experts warn that names like this may not age well, glamorize violence, and tie your kid to a name that comes with baggage or can become a joke. Yeah, you got to think about the long-term effect of a name. Like, is it going to age well? That's the question.
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4: The housing boom in Sauk County continues to roll merrily along. Numerous projects in various stages of completion all across the county. The county does have an online survey regarding the future of housing needs in the county. It's been going

0: in for several months, and they're now looking for your input. More information can be found at the Sauk County website. The DNR is encouraging deer hunters and meat processors to participate in the annual deer donation program again this year. It helps stock food pantries and supports those in need throughout the state. The program began in the year 2000, and over 100,000 deer have been processed into 4 million pounds of ground venison. More information at dnr.wi.gov. The Sauk County Historical Society will be holding a presentation this week regarding the early Dells in living color. Work has begun colorizing historical photographs of the Wisconsin Dells area. From the Historical Society, here's Paul Walter.
1: The early Dells in living color. So we've been having some fun colorizing old photos, and they're coming to life, and we're actually noticing things that really didn't stand out in black and white, so that should be a lot of fun. This is somewhat akin to taking old charcoal pictures of people and, you know, hand-tinting them and whatnot. I think if they had had this technology, they would have used it handily.
0: That presentation is Thursday night from 7 until 8 o'clock at the Frank Fisher Center on the Dells Parkway in Lake Delton. And Wisconsin is receiving high marks as one of the most enjoyable states. Wallet Hub recently ranked the most fun states in America based on several factors, including entertainment and affordability. Wisconsin ranked 16th overall, number 5 in the nightlife category. No surprise, California topped the list. Now you're up to date. I'm Tom Demeen, Magnum Media News.
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0: Mostly sunny this afternoon, near 80. Northwest winds 5 miles per hour. Tonight, mostly clear, 56. Tomorrow, partly sunny, 82. Tomorrow night, mostly cloudy, 63. Wednesday, some rain in the morning, then mostly sunny, 81. Wednesday night, mostly clear, 59. And for Thursday, sunny, 80.

B102 and 98.5. Taste of Portage Market Fair is coming up this Friday and Saturday in downtown Portage. 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

It's like 10,000

Hey, it's Natalie. So Andrew Garfield has a secret Instagram account and he is addicted to it. He says he likes to look at weird ceramic content and lots of Japanese kind of craftspeople. And then he also says that his screen time notifications are horrific. It's like, I've given all of those hours to nothing. It's genuinely enraging because we don't have as much control over these impulses as we should. And it's been by design. It's pretty dark when you look at it.

0: And yeah, we talk about this all the time. How often do you end up in that scroll and it's like 2 hours later and you're like, oh yeah, I was supposed to go to bed. He has found that one technique that helps him stay off of his phone is putting it in another room. He says that does a lot of the heavy lifting. Gonna try that one.
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5: Mostly sunny this afternoon near 80. Northwest winds 5 miles per hour. Tonight, mostly clear, 56. Tomorrow, partly sunny, 82. Tomorrow night, mostly cloudy, 63. Wednesday, some rain in the morning, then mostly sunny, 81. Wednesday night, mostly clear, 59. And for Thursday, sunny, 80.

0: Hey, it's Natalie. Coming up, your Hollywood headlines, a new National Treasure movie, the CW getting rid of a major pageant, and is Fifth Harmony planning a comeback? I got all the details coming up.
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4: 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Since then, over 100,000 deer have been donated, processed into over 4 million pounds of ground venison. To find a participating partner, go to dnr.wi.gov. The Sauk County Historical Society will be holding a special presentation this week entitled The Early Dells in Living Color. Work has begun to colorize a number of old photographs. From the Historical Society, here's Paul Walter.
5: The early Dells in living color. So we've been having some fun colorizing old photos, and they're coming to life. And we're actually noticing things that really didn't stand out in black and white. So that should be a lot of fun. This is somewhat akin to taking old charcoal pictures of people and, you know, hand tinting them and whatnot. I think if they'd had this technology, they would have used it handily.
4: That presentation will be held Thursday night from 7 until 8 o'clock at the Frank Fisher Center on the Dells Parkway in Lake Delton. And Wisconsin is receiving high marks as one of the most enjoyable states. Wallet Hub recently ranked the most fun states in America based on several factors, including entertainment and affordability. Wisconsin ranked 16th and in the top 5 in nightlife. No surprise, California ranked first. Now you're up to date. I'm Tom Demeen, Magnum Media News.
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2: Mostly sunny this afternoon, near 80. Northwest winds 5 miles per hour. Tonight, mostly clear, 56. Tomorrow, partly sunny, 82. Tomorrow night, mostly cloudy, 63. Wednesday, some rain in the morning, then mostly sunny, 81. Wednesday night, mostly clear, 59. And for Thursday, sunny, 80.

Hey, it's Natalie, and here are your Hollywood headlines. I love a good treasure hunt movie, and the director of National Treasure says that the third movie is happening with Nicolas Cage. The CW is dropping the Miss USA and Miss Teen USA pageants due to a contractual dispute. You will still be able to stream them, but not watch them on the CW. And Fifth Harmony fans are speculating that something major's in the works. Fifth Harmony sparking major reunion rumors after teasing a mysterious anniversary surprise on Instagram. They shared a joint post featuring a simple black poster with the group's name alongside a caption that said, "Happy birthday to us next week." Now, the vague message immediately sent fans into a frenzy online, with many people hoping for a full-fledged comeback on the way. And there you go. Those are your Hollywood headlines.

0: B102 and 98.5. Tonight, there's music in the park at Riverside Park in Mauston at 6 o'clock. KCK will be playing, covering a variety of songs and artists from the 80s through now, along with some original songs in there, sponsored by the Friends of Hatch Public Library. Make sure you check it out. Coming up, more music with The Weeknd, Poison, and Olivia Dean.
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3: Wednesday night, it's the final concert at the Portage at the VFW on West Collins. 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Thursday afternoon at Devil's Lake State Park, there'll be an art event, Ojibwe Dreamcatchers. 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Thursday night, the Sauk County Historical Society has a presentation, The Early Dells in Living Color. 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And this time of the year, there is a shortage of all types of blood. 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
3: Mostly sunny this afternoon, near 80. Northwest winds 5 miles per hour. Tonight, mostly clear, 56. Tomorrow, partly sunny, 82. Tomorrow night, mostly cloudy, 63. Wednesday, some rain in the morning, then mostly sunny, 81. Wednesday night, mostly clear, 59. And for Thursday, sunny, 80.

Hey, it's Natalie. All right, I need one less way to send and pay for things, but TikTok is giving us another way. TikTok could soon let you send money to friends without ever leaving your direct messages. TechCrunch discovered hidden code in the current version of the TikTok iPhone app, suggesting a potential new payment feature that would let users send and receive cash right in the chat. However, TikTok reportedly told Bloomberg the feature is not currently being tested, meaning there's no guarantee it will actually reach users, but it is tucked away in there, maybe for the future.

Hey, it's Natalie. Man, I love this so much. We got to talk about the good news. A 20-year-old college student from Ohio helped erase more than $1.2 million in medical debt in his county. His name's Ethan. He partnered with a nonprofit to raise a little over $10,000, which was used to buy and then cancel debt for over 1,100 people across his county. He said that he was surprised that such a relatively small amount of money could make such a big impact. The nonprofit he worked with was able to turn every dollar raised into $100 of medical debt cancellation. Yes, we need more of this happening.

B102 and 98.5. Coming up on Wednesday, another concert at the Portage. It's happening at 6:30 on the stage behind the Portage VFW. This week, it's the Swing Crew. They're all about pure interactive fun, an acoustic mix of classic songs with audience participation. Get ready to sing along, have some fun, laugh at their jokes and their sense of humor. It's totally unique, and it's going to be a good time. So grab your lawn chair or your blanket and enjoy Concerts at the Portage this Wednesday. Right now, it's Tate McRae with Tit for Tat.

0: Hey, it's Natalie, and here is what to watch tonight. Dancing with the Stars, the next pro semifinals is on ABC, American Ninja Warrior, part three of the national finals on NBC, and Beach Shazam is on Fox. It is really light tonight. 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We literally did that this weekend and made our way through Outer Banks. 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
7: Mostly sunny this afternoon near 80. Northwest winds 5 miles per hour. Tonight, mostly clear, 56. Tomorrow, partly sunny, 82. Tomorrow night, mostly cloudy, 63. Wednesday, some rain in the morning, then mostly sunny, 81. Wednesday night, mostly clear, 59. And for Thursday, sunny, 80.

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0: B102 and 98.5. Steve Perry, that is Foolish Hearts. Happy Monday, Jesse Guerin on the air. August the 24th of 2026. This is one of those late August afternoons where summer is quietly reminding us it's not finished yet. Throughout the region, sunshine, temps in the low 80s. Pretty hard to argue with that. I'll have a complete look at your weather in about 90 seconds. Also, music on the way from Justin Timberlake. How about some A-ha, Maroon 5? And after the break, I have a song that Seal wrote in the late 80s, and he originally wasn't convinced the song was good enough for a major commercial release. However, years later, it became his only number one hit and won Record and Song of the Year at the Grammy Awards. Think you know the song I'm talking about? Well, you'll find out when I play that next. B102 and 98.5.
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2: Mostly sunny this afternoon, near 80. Northwest winds 5 miles per hour. Tonight, mostly clear, 56. Tomorrow, partly sunny, 82. Tomorrow night, mostly cloudy, 63. Wednesday, some rain in the morning, then mostly sunny, 81. Wednesday night, mostly clear, 59. And for Thursday, sunny, 80.

0: 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Let's do something. 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
1: B102 and 98.5, Jesse Garin along for the ride. And do you remember going to high school football games when you were a kid? I absolutely do. But I actually don't remember a lot about the games themselves. I remember walking around, hanging out with friends, the concession stand, trying to figure out who was there and who was hanging out with who. You know, every once in a while, the crowd would suddenly erupt. And, you know, I'd turn around and look and go, oh, yeah, football game. And maybe that's why I've always thought there's something different about high school football, because this past Friday night,

it all started again. The high school football season kicked off throughout the region. Players and coaches took the field for their first regular season games. Families filled the bleachers. Students showed up with their friends. And all throughout the Badger State, those stadium lights came back on. And it is so cool, don't you think? Think about how many different memories were being made on Friday night. Some kid played his first varsity game. Somebody scored their first touchdown. Some freshman probably went to their first high school game and spent the entire night walking around with their friends. And somewhere in those bleachers was a parent who remembers when the kid down on that field was 5 years old running around the backyard. That's the part I think we sometimes miss. We call it high school football season, but for a lot of people, the football is just what's happening in the background while they're making the memories they'll actually keep. And good luck to all of the wonderful high school football teams throughout our region this season. B102 and 98.5.

0: B102 and 98.5. Lisa, that is Lost in Emotion. Jesse Guerin here, and you know what I always notice about this last week of August? Suddenly an ordinary summer evening feels a lot more valuable. And are you at the point where you're trying to squeeze in just one or two more summer things before September takes over? If you are, Mauston has a pretty easy one tonight. Music in the Park continues at Riverside Park, 6 o'clock. And tonight it's KCK performing a mix of music from the 80s through today, along with some original songs. Grab a lawn chair, get outside, and enjoy one of those late summer nights while we still have them. The concert is sponsored by the Friends of Hatch Public Library. For more information, you can check the Hatch Public Library website and event calendar at hatchpl.com. Because about 6 months from now, sitting outside listening to music on an August evening, well, that is going to sound like a very good idea. B102 and 98.5 coming at you in less than a minute. A look at this evening's weather.
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Mostly clear tonight, mid-50s. East winds 5 miles per hour. Tomorrow, partly sunny, 82. Tomorrow night, mostly cloudy, 63. Wednesday, some rain in the morning, then mostly sunny, 81. Wednesday night, mostly clear, 59. Thursday, sunny, 84. Thursday night, mostly clear, 52. For Friday, sunny, 80.

0: B102 and 98.5 Outkast with Hey Ya. I'm Jesse Guerin, and heading home from work, well, you don't necessarily have to make a beeline for the house tonight. The weather is cooperating for a stop at the park, a walk, or maybe getting dinner going on the grill. I'll have your complete forecast in about 90 seconds. Also on the way, Michael Jackson, Lady Gaga, how about some Nicki French? And after the break, a song from Phil Collins with one of those stories he has spent years trying to set straight. Despite the legend, it's not about watching somebody drown. The real inspiration was much more personal, anger and heartbreak over the collapse of his marriage. And somehow, all of that gave us one of the greatest everybody in the car suddenly becomes a drummer moments in pop history. You probably know exactly which song I'm talking about. We'll find out if you're right in about 2 minutes. 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
1: Mostly clear tonight, mid-50s, east winds 5 miles per hour. Tomorrow, partly sunny, 82. Tomorrow night, mostly cloudy, 63. Wednesday, some rain in the morning, then mostly sunny, 81. Wednesday night, mostly clear, 59. Thursday, sunny, 84. Thursday night, mostly clear, 52. For Friday, sunny, 80.

B102 and 98.5. Michael there. That is Rock With You. Jesse Guerin here. And did you ever fake being sick to get out of school? I did a couple times when I was a kid. And, you know, there was definitely an art to doing so. You couldn't overdo it, right? If you're bouncing around the house perfectly healthy and suddenly announce that you have a 104-degree fever, paralysis, and possibly malaria, mom is probably going to get suspicious. Yeah, but apparently this is one of those things we don't necessarily grow out of. So the reason I was thinking about this is a new poll asked people whether they'd ever pretended to be sick to get out of work or school. 54% said yes. Midwesterners were actually more likely than people in other parts of the country to admit they've played hooky. Women were more likely than men, and Gen X led all the generations, which means somewhere in our listening area right now, there's a Gen Xer hearing this and thinking, yeah, and I would have gotten away with it too if my mom hadn't touched my forehead. With Wisconsin kids heading back to school here in the next week or so, I'm sure we're going to hear a few mysterious stomach aches over the next couple of weeks. But apparently adults shouldn't get too judgmental. We didn't outgrow playing hooky. We just got better at calling it a personal day. B102 and 98.5.

0: B102 and 98.5 from Back to the Future. Huey Lewis in the news. That is the power of love. I'm Jesse Guerin, and you know, you can tell summer vacation is ending when all those things we've been saying all summer suddenly have a last day. Does the end of August kind of just sneak up on you as well? Because Baraboo's super summer free lunch program is down to its final couple of days. Yeah, a group of 8 Baraboo area churches has been providing free lunch for everybody on Tuesdays and Thursdays, 11:30 to 1 at New Life Community Advent Christian Church. That's 1919 Elizabeth Street in Baraboo. And the summer program wraps up this Thursday. Yeah, so if your family has been using it, or you know somebody who could, this is the last week. For current information, look for New Life Community Advent Christian Church in Baraboo on Facebook. It's one of those little signs that summer is ending. The lunch program wraps up Thursday. And the school lunchboxes, well, those are about to come back out. B102 and 98.5.
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3: 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Girls tennis from Friday. Reedsburg won a pair of duels, defeating Toma 4-3. Singles wins for Maya Drager and Anna Turner. Doubles victories, Ariagata with Emma Casey, Olivia Schaefer with Lindsay Light. Reedsburg, a 5-2 winner over Wisconsin Rapids Assumption. Singles wins from Drager, Claire Siegschlag, and Turner. Doubles victories, Gatta with Casey, and Grace Thomas with Brinley Brunner. Today in girls golf, Portage competes at an invitational at Maple Bluff in Madison. It's week two of the high school football season coming up this weekend. On Thursday night, Baraboo will be at Portage. Friday night, Reedsburg at home with DeForest. Also, Wisconsin Dells against River Valley. Mauston against Cambridge. It's Hillsboro hosting Riverdale. Royal at Cochrane Fountain City. Ithaca Weston at home with Wazika Steuben Seneca. The Brewers lost to the Braves last night 4-2 in Williamsport, Pennsylvania, part of the Little League World Series celebration. Two hits apiece from Jackson Churio, William Contreras, Andrew Vaughn, and Christian Yelich. Shane Drone took the loss. Magnum Media Sports.
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B102 and 98.5 Boys to Men. I'll make love to you. Jesse Guerin keeping you company. And what is your favorite comfort food sandwich? Not the fancy sandwich you'd order somewhere because it has 17 ingredients and comes on bread you can't pronounce. I mean the one where you're home, you're hungry, and you want something good. For me, there's always something about the simple foods that usually win. And apparently a lot of us here in Wisconsin agree. Because somebody looked at Google Trends, social media, and so forth to figure out the favorite sandwich in every state. And Wisconsin's number one, grilled cheese. Of course it is. We're one of seven states that picked grilled cheese. Other states chose brisket, Italian beef, Spam, lobster rolls. Wisconsin basically looked at all of that and said, that's nice, but where's the cheese? And there's something wonderfully Wisconsin about that. You don't need 12 ingredients, bread, butter, cheese, heat, and you're done, right? Although, because this is Wisconsin, I'm pretty sure putting only one slice of cheese on it, well, that's a misdemeanor. In America's Dairyland, grilled cheese isn't really a sandwich. It's portion control. B102 and 98.5. Bruno Mars, I Just Might.

B102 and 98.5. Christina Aguilera, that is, I Turn to You. I'm Jesse Guerin. Thank you so much for tuning in. And I'd vote for dinner outside tonight if you can pull it off. A clear, comfortable evening coming across the region. And these warm summer evenings aren't exactly unlimited anymore. So make the most of it. And I'll have a complete look at your weather. That's coming at you in about 90 seconds. Also, music on the way from Journey. How about some Shakira, Cyndi Lauper? And after the break, I have a song that music producers reportedly tried with more than a dozen different singers. Then country singer Maren Morris stepped up to the microphone, and they found the voice that they had been looking for, and it became

0: top five pop hit. It even earned 3 Grammy nominations. Think you know the song I'm talking about? Well, you'll find out when I play that next. 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
6: Mostly clear tonight, mid-50s, east winds 5 miles per hour. Tomorrow, partly sunny, 82. Tomorrow night, mostly cloudy, 63. Wednesday, some rain in the morning, then mostly sunny, 81. Wednesday night, mostly clear, 59. Thursday, sunny, 84. Thursday night, mostly clear, 52. For Friday, sunny, 80.

0: B102 and 98.5 Journey with Who's Crying Now. And do you ever forget how close we are to Chicago? Because living here in this region, it's one of those things that's just there, right? You can wake up in Wisconsin, decide you want a completely different kind of day, and a few hours later, you're walking around downtown Chicago. Apparently, we may be taking that for granted. A new ranking looked at visitor satisfaction, food, hospitality, nightlife, and scenery to name the world's most attractive cities. Number one was Osaka, Japan, then Kyoto, New York City, Seoul, and Paris were among the leaders. But sitting comfortably in the top 10, Chicago. So one of the world's 10 highest ranked city destinations is basically in our backyard, and that's kind of cool. You don't need an international flight. You don't need a week off. You can leave the area by 8 in the morning, be there by 10:30 in one of the world's top ranked cities, and theoretically, you could be back home that night. I only say theoretically because the ranking apparently did not include getting through Chicago traffic. 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
1: You played it cool and I played it dumb. Don't you think I'm a little too young to be messed with like that?

0: B102 and 98.5. Mariah Carey covering the Jackson 5 with that one. I'll be there. Jesse Guerin on the air, keeping you company. And you know that thing you've been saying you were going to do sometime this summer? Well, we are running out of sometime. Is there anything else on your summer list that you suddenly realize you haven't gotten around to yet? If the River Towns Community Arts Exhibit in Portage is one of them, this is your final week. Yeah, the exhibit at the Portage Center for the Arts celebrates the culture, history, and scenery of the river communities here in South Central Wisconsin. Admission is free, and the exhibit runs through this Friday. The center is open Wednesday through Friday, 1 to 6. You can get details at portagecenterforthearts.com. You know, there's something fitting about seeing an exhibit celebrating our Wisconsin river towns right as another Wisconsin summer starts slipping away. And unlike most things you promised yourself you'd do this summer, this one is still free. 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
4: Can importing more beef actually lower beef prices for consumers? 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President Trump announced a plan recently to suspend out of

0: to tariffs on up to 300,000 metric tons of beef for the next 90 days. Let's talk a little bit about the numbers. That 300,000 metric tons is about 660 million pounds of beef, or about 2.6% of what the U.S. produces annually. Looking at it for the quarter, it's about 10%. But can that really lower beef prices for consumers by 25%, like the president promised? Josh St. Peters, executive vice president for the Illinois Beef Association, says that's a tall order.
1: It's a challenge and a struggle to think about how the government plans to achieve that. You know, we know that the beef supply chain is a complex one. There's a lot of different steps involved, and especially when it comes to importing beef, we still don't know from these tariffs any of the details. We don't know if beef from everywhere around the globe is exempt or if this is specific markets. There's a lot of details that still have to be published and worked out for us to even begin to understand.
0: Ag economist Kenny Burdine with the University of Kentucky tells Brownfield.
2: Short answer is it doesn't guarantee it, no.
0: I'm Megan Grebner with Healthy Living on Brownfield.
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4: Mostly clear tonight, mid-50s, east winds 5 miles per hour. Tomorrow, partly sunny, 82. Tomorrow night, mostly cloudy, 63. Wednesday, some rain in the morning, then mostly sunny, 81. Wednesday night, mostly clear, 59. Thursday, sunny, 84. Thursday night, mostly clear, 52. For Friday, sunny, 80.

B102 and 98.5. Like, I'm gonna lose you. I'm Jesse Guerin. My time here today is up. Go placidly amid the noise and haste. But some good news, lots of good stuff still to come, including music from Sia. How about some Berlin, Shawn Mendes, The Cars, and more. Enjoy the rest of your Monday. I will talk to you tomorrow. B102 and 98.5, leaving you with Olivia Dean, So Easy to Fall in Love.

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0: Hi, it's Sarah with you. Well, over the weekend, we celebrated National Tooth Fairy Day. And to celebrate, most of our dental insurance released some data for a new poll. 33% of children go to bed early when expecting a visit from the tooth fairy, up significantly from 23% last year. Children's curiosity is also on the rise, with 30% asking to learn more about the tooth fairy compared to 24% in 2025. 35% of parents say the tradition encourages better oral care in their kids. The average value of a single tooth loss during the past year increased by a whopping 17% from $5.01 to $5.84. That's the first year-over-year increase in tooth fairy giving since 2023. 32% of kids receive a physical gift this year, up from 19% in 2025. At my house, the tooth fairy gives $2 per tooth.
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3: Mostly clear tonight, mid-50s, east winds 5 miles per hour. Tomorrow, partly sunny, 82. Tomorrow night, mostly cloudy, 63. Wednesday, some rain in the morning, then mostly sunny, 81. Wednesday night, mostly clear, 59. Thursday, sunny, 84. Thursday night, mostly clear, 52. For Friday, sunny, 80.

Hey, it's Sarah with you. Did you watch the Packers preseason game on Friday? My son and I were watching it until the first half because it started pretty late at 8 o'clock, and he was super into it. So excited to see Aaron Rodgers take the field and go all the way down for that first touchdown, and then explaining to him that all the new guys have to come out and get their reps in during the preseason. The next preseason game and the last one, I believe, is next Friday, the 28th, the day before my son's birthday. The first and only preseason home game at Lambeau Field. We were just there last weekend, and what a great experience for my kids. They had so much fun. We're so excited to be there, and my son was telling somebody about it this past weekend, and he said, "We even ate there." Which was so cute. I really hope I get to take them to a game someday and, you know, get to experience that because they are big fans. So it was a lot of fun.

0: Hey, it's Sarah with you. I went to a coffee shop over the weekend to meet a friend with my kids, and we met up with her kids as well. And so I bought some drinks for my kids, and I got a coffee drink, a kind of latte. And they asked me what size, and I just said the smallest size. And oh my gosh, it was such an itty bitty drink. I didn't even know they made cups that small. Like, this was a child size drink for sure. And I can tell you, I still spent like $25 at this place. It was ridiculous. I don't even want to know how much my friend spent who bought normal size drinks. The reason I said the small size is because, you know, normally the size of drinks are just ginormous that you'll still get a normal size. This was like smaller than a 12 ounce drink. I want to say it was like an 8 ounce drink. So it was nuts the amount of money that I paid for these tiny itty bitty drinks. And my son didn't even like his. It was kind of crazy.
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2: 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Thursday afternoon at Doubles Lake State Park, there'll be an art event, Ojibwe Dreamcatchers. 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Thursday night, the Sauk County Historical Society has a presentation, The Early Dells in Living Color. That'll be held at the Frank Fisher Center on Dells Parkway in Lake Delton, Thursday night, starting at 7. And this time of the year, there is a shortage of all types of blood. To that end, a number of blood drives will be held in the coming days. To find a blood drive near you, go to redcrossblood.org. Mostly clear tonight, mid-50s, east winds 5 miles per hour. Tomorrow, partly sunny, 82. Tomorrow night, mostly cloudy, 63. Wednesday, some rain in the morning, then mostly sunny, 81. Wednesday night, mostly clear, 59. Thursday, sunny, 84. Thursday night, mostly clear, 52. For Friday, sunny, 80.

0: before you go, there's something I want you to have.
1: Oh, it's beautiful. But wait a minute, isn't this...
0: Yeah, yes it is.
1: But I thought the old lady dropped it into the ocean in the air.
0: Well, baby, I went down and got it for you.

She's also a huge Dancing with the Stars fan, and she's talked about going on the show, but she said it would be difficult to do because she lives on the East Coast. The full cast will be announced on September 2nd, but we already know it'll include reality star Sierra Miller and Maura Higgins, Savannah Bananas baseball player Jackson Olsen, and Guillermo Rodriguez from Jimmy Kimmel Live. Season 35 of Dancing with the Stars premieres on September 15th on ABC, so we'll have to see if it's true. That might make me tune in.

Hey, it's Sarah with you. I don't know why this didn't happen sooner, but Julia Stiles has joined the cast of Dancing with the Stars. That's according to Page Six, anyway. Julia famously starred in the movie Save the Last Dance, one of my absolute favorites, but that was 25 years ago. She was also in 10 Things I Hate About You with Heath Ledger and the Bourne movies with Matt Damon.